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0: It's a Kevin Morby track, but you might hear some familiar vocals from Sylvan Esso's Amelia Meath. That was Javelin. And you can catch Kevin Morby at Iron Blossom Music Festival in Richmond. That's September 19th and 20th. We had the Old 97s, Nicole Young, and Mumford & Sons. You're listening to Richmond's 88.5, Charlottesville's 91.9. We are WNRN. I've got Rolling Blackouts Coastal Fever after this.
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I used to struggle with trouble, stumble on my feet, just a sad sack walking down a dead end street. Who'd forgotten all the words to his favorite song? But lately I've been waving at my neighbor, winking at the girls, blowing big old kisses to the whole wide world. Blues be gone, I

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0: The Womack sisters are the latest generation of a musical family that includes Bobby Womack and Sam Cooke. The Womack sisters from their debut album coming in August with Chauffeur. Ziggy Marley with True to Myself to start the hour. It's from the Dragonfly album from 2003. Good morning. It's WNRN. I'm Bob Masago with you on this Memorial Day morning. Glad to have you along with us on 94.3 in Fishersville and Mount Solon. Looking forward to being in Mount Solon now, gosh, less than a month, it seems like, for a Red Wing Roots Music Festival. Hard to believe it's gotten that close. Really looking forward to seeing some of our WNRN members and listeners and friends in one of the two beer gardens, because that's what we do there. We man the beer gardens at Red Wing Roots. We'll also be hosting one of the stages this year. It is always a good time. Looking forward to that in the middle, latter part of June. Looking forward to playing some music for you this hour from Cassius Culpepper. Also a new one from King Tuff coming up next.
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0: December is coming up on A Decade of Difference later on this hour. Here's King Tuff from the new Moo and Invisible Ink.

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0: Yumizuma's new blister is on No Love Lost to Kindness, and Josh Ritter from Sermon on the Rocks with Where the Night Goes. Kicking off the 8 o'clock hour in this Memorial Day morning on WNRN, I'm Bob Masalgo, and thanks so much for listening today. Hope you've had a nice holiday weekend, and thanks again for listening in Hampton at 102.5. You can find us from the Blue Ridge to the Bay. And this year, we're celebrating our 30th anniversary here at WNRN. Each week, we have a different theme. This week, we're looking back at the year 2006. That's when the Decemberists released The Crane Wife, and that's our motivation for listening to the Decemberists on A Decade of Difference. Part 2 coming up later on this hour. All the rest of our daily features will have a connection to 2006 as well all week long. New tune from Willie Nelson from his newest album coming out at the end of the month is next on WNRN. 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
0: It's hard to believe it, but it is almost the end of May already. That means this new Willie Nelson album is coming out on Friday. It's called Dream Chaser. Here's the title track on WNRN.

0: 50th anniversary show. It's coming to Elmwood Park in Roanoke on September 5th. Beck's new ride, Lonesome, got our set started. It was probably an unusual weekend for you, probably off a different schedule than normal, so maybe you missed some of our specialty shows, whether it was Grateful Dead and Friends, or Fresh Roots, New Blues, New Love Mixtape, or My Country Feedback. 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New Jalen and Gonda coming up next.
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WNRN presents Kurt Vile and the Violators at the National in Richmond, Monday, November 23rd. 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

0: Kentucky Too Long from Charlie Crockett and St. Vincent with Regret on WNRN. Good morning, it's Zoe. Happy Memorial Day. I know it's not officially the beginning of summer, but I consider Memorial Day to be the unofficial start of summer, what I think of as live music season. I've got so many concerts this summer that I'm looking forward to. Joyce Manor in June, The Strokes in July. We've also got so many great festivals in the state of Virginia. Floyd Fest is coming up in July, and Red Wing Roots Music Festival happening in June. WNRN staff will be there. We'll be staffing both beer gardens, and the proceeds from those beer gardens will go back to WNRN. We're also presenting the Roots Stage. You can find all the information about Red Wing and see the lineup at wnrn.org/redwing.
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0: 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Here's Spiritual Cramp with You've Got My Number featuring Sharon Van Etten.

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0: love that one from The Best, Till My Heart Stops. They'll be performing at Red Wing Roots Music Festival in Mount Solon coming up June 19th to the 21st. I can't wait for that. And Black Puma's Black Moon Rising on WNRN. 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
0: It's Zoe on WNRN. We're celebrating 2006 this week as we take a look back at all of the years that WNRN has been broadcasting in the Commonwealth. In that year, Father John Misty was still releasing music under the name Jay Tillman, but now, 20 years later, he's Father John Misty and he's released this single. It's The Old Law on WNRN.

0: Johnny Blue Skies and the Dark Clouds, their latest record, Mutiny After Midnight, features that song, Situation. And for our WNRN 30th anniversary highlight theme of the week, 2006, we heard Yeah Yeah Yeah's Cheated Hearts off their album Show Your Bones. When they were making that album, they scrapped all the songs that they had written for the album, trying to reinvent their style. They said they didn't want to create Fever to Tell Part 2. We started things off with Dwayne Betts' Down to Houston. The new Isle of Hope album is out on June 12th. Also coming out in June, the new Death Cab for Cutie album. That's next on WNRN.
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0: That's a live in-studio performance of New York City Found from Yarn, performed in 2010 at our WNRN studios. 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And you can see Yarn performing in person. They'll be at Elevation 27 in Virginia Beach on June 18th, and then at the Tin Pan in Richmond on June 20th. In-studio Spotlight is supported by Sweetbriar College, offering a women's leadership core curriculum. We'll continue with our 2006 theme tomorrow with Frank Turner on WNRN.
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0: 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Francis of Delirium's new album is out on Friday. It's called Run, Run, Pure Beauty. 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

0: That's Indigo Park from Bruce Hornsby. 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
4: 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It's Jeff Sweatman. Good afternoon. 2006, the theme on all of our features this week in honor of WNRN's 30th anniversary. That was the year James McMurtry won the Americana Music Association Album of the Year. One of the tracks on that album was called Memorial Day. And then 5 years later, Dropkick Murphys released a different song with that same title. But why not play them back to back today on Take Two

0: Jetstream Heart, it's new from Temples on WNRN. Their album Bliss is out June 26th. Weird War Paint, new song. Al Green with Lyle Lovett. Love that version of Funny How Time Slips Away, originally written by Willie Nelson. Lyle's going to be at the Paramount in Charlottesville, July 21st, I believe. That's the small, large band edition of Lyle Lovett on tour this summer. And Widow's Peak got us started. If You Change, they're going to be live at Red Wing Roots next month in the Valley at Natural Chimneys Park. You can learn more at WNRN.org/Red Wing. While you're on our website, be sure to check out the Lyle Lovett session we did in our Charlottesville studios about 3 years ago. We did a session a few years prior to that with Casey Musgraves, Once Upon a Time. We've got her new single coming up to start us into another set of WNRN music.
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0: Got a couple tracks I haven't heard in a while. Slow Dive and Anderson East coming up. First, Mercy. Great new track from them featuring Yasmin Lacey. It's called Better Days on WNRN.

0: Hi, it's Jeff Sweatman. 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
3: 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I'm Carlos Alemán from Scholars Latino Initiative, here together on WNRN.
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0: 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Tonight, Foo Fighters. They released their live acoustic album, Skin and Bones, in 2006, and we'll hear the title track. We're tying into 2006 all this week on all of our features in honor of WNRN's 30th anniversary.
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2: 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I'm Jeff Sweatman, 2006 week. The theme on all of our features in honor of WNRN's 30th anniversary, that was the year that Foo Fighters released their live acoustic album, Skin and Bones. Now, they've just released, I believe, their 12th studio album this year. Last year, they celebrated 30 years since the very first Foo Fighters album, which was kind of a glorified Dave Grohl demo tape. It took them a little bit to establish the band as it's now constituted. But this is Skin and Bones from Foo Fighters on Live at 5.

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0: Clocks from Coldplay. Hard to believe that song never hit number one on the UK singles chart, but the song you'll hear right after this break did. That's next on World Cafe.
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1: 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Kicking Producer Week off with Jonathan Wilson. Jonathan was living in Brooklyn during the early 2000s, the same time as bands like The Strokes and LCD Sound System were blowing up, but he was getting into something completely different.

0: You Turn Me On, I'm Radio. That's Joni Mitchell as this hour of radio wraps up. Thanks again to Jonathan Wilson. Stay tuned all week for more interviews with great producers who've been on this show. Now, we can't do the show without the public radio stations across the country who bring it to you or the team who makes it. We produce it at WXPN at the University of Pennsylvania in Philadelphia. I'm Raina Duras. 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